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Becker and Brunette there. Think he can play this one on the piano, The Dance by Garth. Garth announcing the big arena tour. And also, he's got his whole catalog for sale, if you can believe that, for like $2 billion. Garth and The Dance.

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1: I knew I'd see her around. I'd be at some party. She'd show up and I'd be walking out. Or across some parking lot, hiding behind her sister. I'd look up, she'd be at the red light beside me. That white Maxima with the sticker on the back.

0: Sam says he's switching his primary focus to the family, his lovely wife and children, not on his career. I think it's been like that for a couple of years. Good for Sam Hunt, right? He's been chasing it for a long time. Quite the phenomenal collegiate quarterback career as well at both MTSU and UAB as well. Quite the quarterback there. With Sam Hunt, music on the way, George Burge, Megan Maroney, 6 months later, is on the way.
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Dylan Scott there. Tyler Reese here. Music on the way. Dan and Shay. Dirk Spentley on the way after new stuff from Riley Green. Part of the new album on the way. September 18th. It Stinks Is You Drunk.

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0: So, just for the record, we're not country-ish. We're country all the way. Yeah! Playing one great song after another.
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0: Jackson Dean there. Tyler Reese here. Saw Jackson getting ready to do a couple shows over the weekend. This past weekend, he was with Kip Moore. That's a good combo there. Skip Moore, Jog Less, old Kipper Snacks, and Jackson Dean. Corey Kent, Corey and Coa, Rocky Mountain Low. And John Anderson, A Straight Tequila Night, is on the way next.
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pickup rolling down a dirt road with a cloud of dust blowing from behind and the music playing loud. That's what country sounds like. 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

0: just chilling it. Have you ever heard of calf slobber before? Calf slobber?
1: Calf slobber?
0: Calf slobber, like, like a calf.
1: Oh, I thought you said cat.
0: No,
1: like, oh,
0: calf slobber.
1: On yeah. Sometimes.
0: I've never heard of this term before, and you being from the West Coast originally, I'm guessing you have not either. Have you ever heard of calf slobber?
1: No, I haven't.
0: You have any idea what it is? Let me give you a clue. It has something to do with baking. So apparently I did not know this, but it is the meringue on top of a chocolate pie in the South.
1: Okay, had no idea. I would have never guessed, but I learned something new today. Excuse me, ma'am?
0: Calf slobber. Okay. So the more you know, clearly. Calf slobber.
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Josh Ross there, Tyler Reese here with George Burge, Luke Ron getting together, Rod, Zach Brown Bands, that's Delaney Wilson, the phone, the keys, the wallets, and of course you.

Smad Equipment thanking the men and women who selflessly run to danger to save others. 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

0: Zach Tappy never lies, and he says this is not a lie. New music, the end of summer. 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

A John Deere sitting on a hillside with a small bird perched on a stack. 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

0: to the Sphere in Vegas again this year. And the album Silver Sands Marina. That's out September 25th from Kenny Chesney, Luke Bryan, George Burns.
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0: Jelly Roll, get the hands up. And Luke Bryan's after George Purge. And it won't be long.

pickup rolling down a dirt road with a cloud of dust blowing from behind and the music playing loud. That's what country sounds like. 93.1 KMKT, Texoma's Katy Country.

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0: Bailey Zimmerman there. Tyler Reese here. Music on the way. Morgan's smoking, if you got them, 20 cigarettes. Well, don't smoke all 20 at once. That would be bad. Except that one time I was mentoring a kid. Probably not the best way to mentor, but he was in high school. I had just gotten out of high school, and I was like a collegiate mentor, and caught him smoking. I did the classic, okay, we're going to sit here, and you're going to smoke this whole pack of cigarettes till they're gone. He only got through about three or four, and he said, I won't smoke anymore. Said, okay, good job, Cody. Morgan Wallen, Miranda Music on the way.
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Riley Green, Change My Mind. Hello there, it's me, Shannon Black. I'm back. How was the weekend? We are done with that pesky old Monday and going to head into our Tuesday. Just kicking it off in the middle of the night. Tim McGraw out on tour again. Tickets for all his shows available. Check him out on socials. Here's my next 30 years.

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Man, oh man, I haven't had a chance to talk to you since that UFC fight debacle craziness. 70 seconds, Conor McGregor out in the first 10 seconds of that. Wow, that was rough to watch.

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0: So, just for the record, we're not country-ish. 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Yeah! Playing one great song after another.
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Well, hello there, and how are you? Welcome to the middle of the night on our Tuesday. It's me, Shannon, Shannon Black 995 on socials. All positivity, just silly fun stuff over there. No drama.

0: 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Woo! And we know that hootin' leads to hollerin'. Yeah! And you know, yeah! A little hootin' hollerin' never hurt anybody.
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3: 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I just kind of run around hunting. We're actually in the middle of another song, and I started playing that melody just kind of out of nowhere, and I stopped both of them, and I said, this melody, I don't know where this just came from, but we got to chase it. Whenever that just kind of fell out of my brain and chased that whole idea and turned out to be a great song on the record.

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Morgan Wallen, don't we? Hello there, it's me, Shannon. I don't know about you, but I love me some Sarah Evans. Girl is sassy, for sure sassy. This is one of my favorites. So suds in the bucket.

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Riley Green, knee deep in taping The Voice. He is one of the coaches. The first time he's doing this, Kelly Clarkson's back, Adam Levine's back, and Queen Latifah joining the show as well. Got Riley with Ella. Don't mind if I do.

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0: Kenny Chesney, Carry On, what has become one of my favorite new songs from him. I'm so glad we got new music on the way.
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All we need now is you and yours. 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

Justin Moore, time's ticking. What was it, last month? He announced that he was taking a break from tour. He went to rehab, and he is back out on tour now. And he told the crowd, this is my 31st day sober. Way to go, Justin.

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Megan Maroney teasing us with new music. It could be a Cloud 9 Deluxe Edition, which is how they get us. They do one album and then they add more and make it a deluxe edition. But I'll keep posted on that if that's going to happen. She also has a new perfume out, $55 a bottle.

SCI equipment, thanking the men and women who selflessly run to danger to save others. 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

Ella Langley and Morgan Wallen, I Can't Love You Anymore. Hello, welcome Tuesday, early morning. 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Play Walker.

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The girl is on fire right now. And if you get a chance to see the Cloud 9 tour, do it. It's 6 months later now.

0: and hops make beer. 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

0: Jelly Roll, I am not okay. It's Rick Taylor with you. We appreciate you making us a part of your day as we get things going. Yeah, got to fire up the grill, kind of like they do, for the meat and all that stuff on July 4th. Today, we're just firing up the radio, getting things going. But, you know, FIFA, they're planning a big halftime show. It's going to showcase some of the World Cup finalists and, of course, some musical artists, too. Kind of thought Jelly Roll or one of the big country stars may be on there, but no. They're using Madonna and Shakira, apparently, a couple of big pop stars. And it's going to be on July 19th, the FIFA halftime show. And it's going to be 11 minutes, so it don't interfere with anything that's going on, the 15-minute breaks and things like that. But it's going to be a lot, they say, in comparison to what you would expect at a Super Bowl halftime show. We'll see.
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we'd like to share our favorite recipe for a good time. First, add a little of this. 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And then, add a whole bunch of these ones. 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

What's up, Texoma? It's Zach Grantham here with you on this Tuesday morning. And coming up, the city of Howe makes it official. We'll talk about that here in just a moment. But right now, up on our KD Country Facebook page, got the question for you. If you could invite any country star to dinner, who would it be? Let us know in the comments. And I think I would choose Alan Jackson.

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0: Photos all over social media yesterday of the city of Howe officially welcoming their brand spanking new fire chief, Gary Estep. Now, Chief Estep brings decades of experience, proven leadership, and a deep commitment to public service. He also has an unforgettable mustache. And I saw that Howe Mayor Carla McDonald posting pictures, not of the mustache, but of the ceremony of them swearing in Chief Estep. But I hope I'm pronouncing it. Is it Estep? I think it's Estep, but congratulations from all of us here at Katy Country to Howe Fire Chief Gary Estep and his mustache. It's incredible. It's like a handlebar mustache, kind of like what Hulk Hogan had back in the day, and I am incredibly jealous.
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0: So we got a lot of folks here in Texoma that believe in Bigfoot. And I remember growing up over in Kalispell, we had a teacher that would absolutely swear that he saw a Bigfoot over in Kalispell back in the day. But the majority of Americans also believe in aliens, and we really do think they come in peace. According to a Pew Research study, about 63% of people said they think there is intelligent alien life on other planets. And 21% say humans have already made contact. I don't know if I believe in the aliens. I think I do believe, though, more in the Sasquatches. Or is it Sasquatch Eye? Sasquatch Eyes. It's apostrophe S and then another apostrophe.
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0: So this morning up on the Katy Country Facebook page, I'm asking you if you could invite any country star to dinner, who would it be? And of course, you don't have to be shy. You can tag this person in the comments. I mean, there's a lot of country stars that I would love to invite to dinner. You know, I think Blake Shelton, just because of the whole Texoma connection, and my wife and I have met him several times, and he's just awesome. He'd be a riot at a dinner for sure. George Strait, I think, would be high on my list as well. Reba, just because of her connection to Texoma. Even Randy Travis would be a great dinner guest with his connection to Texoma. But let me know who it would be for you. If you could invite any country star to dinner, who would it be? And tag them in the comments. Let us know up on the Katy Country Facebook page.
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0: It's at Grantham and one of my favorite cities of all time, Dodge City, y'all. And the city is asking residents to reduce water usage as the community moves to a limited water supply. Now, the restriction will also affect fire department operations, and fire trucks in the city will not be able to refill as they normally would during the period. Because of the reduced water availability, firefighters are asking residents to avoid outdoor burning until the situation is resolved. A city official said the restoration process could take up to 2 weeks. The fire department said it has a plan in place to manage any emergencies that arise during that time and will continue to update the public. All right, well, that's good. But I want to know if the Dodge City Fire Department would be okay if I called them the Dodge City Fire Brigade. I just think that kind of sounds cool.
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1: 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This is a test of the Bell's Sherman in Denison, Texas, Emergency Alert System.

0: This has been a test of the Bells, Sherman, and Denison, Texas Emergency Alert System. In the event of an emergency, this system would bring you important information. This test is now concluded. Here's
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red, white, and blue, flapping in the wind at a Friday night football game. That's what country sounds like. 93.1 KMKT, Texoma's Kitty Country.

0: Jordan Davis and his beard. I think every song Jordan Davis does is a duet with his beard. Now time for a country music daybook for today, this July 14th. It was on this day back in 1986. Johnny Cash was dropped by Columbia Records after 28 years. He signed a new deal with PolyGram Records later the following year. It was on this day back in 2008. Texoma's own Randy Travis released his first country album in nearly 8 years. It was called Around the Bend. It was on this day back in 2021. Tanya Tucker had hip replacement surgery after doctors discovered a fracture. Hey, a funny story with me and Tanya Tucker. When I worked in the marketing department at Windstar Casinos over in Thackerville, I got dared by my coworkers to ride a broomstick like a horse in front of Tanya Tucker if she was doing sound check. She really, really enjoyed that. She was dying laughing. It was great. And happy birthday to Jamie Johnson turning 51 years old today. And Co Wetzel turning 34 years old, born in Pittsburgh, Texas. And boy, do I have stories about Pittsburgh, Texas that I will never tell on the radio.
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straight today, courtesy of Interstate Batteries at Texoma and Texoma Harley-Davidson. Hey, it is Zach Grantham. I can still make Cheyenne coming up here in just a moment. It's not I can still make cayenne, like the pepper, cayenne pepper. I made a mistake saying that one time, but anyways. Well, this song right here was released on November 4th of 2013, written by Tom Douglas and Keith Gaddis. Here's I Got a Car.

Straight today, courtesy of Interstate Batteries at Texoma and Texoma Harley-Davidson. And this morning, we're asking you up on the Katy Country Facebook page, if you could invite any country star to dinner, who would it be? And I imagine we would have a lot of loyal Katy Country listeners that are female that would love for Riley Green to come over and have dinner.

0: Well, congratulations to the city of Howe and brand new fire chief, Gary Estep. He brings decades of experience, proven leadership, and a deep commitment to public service. His knowledge and dedication will be a tremendous asset to the city of Howe. And Howe Mayor Carla McDonald put out a very nice post on her Howe Mayor Carla McDonald Facebook page. But let me tell you right now, I am so impressed that Howe Fire Chief Gary Estep has this incredible handlebar mustache. It is, y'all, it is magnificent. Like, not only should they give him the job, but they should also, like, celebrate his mustaches. Like, I wonder if his mustache has a name. Because I know Harlan Owens, who is the city of Denison's fire marshal. Like, we named his mustache Hank. Because, you know, he goes to Joshua's Crossing with us. So I'm wondering here if Chief Estep with the city of Howe has a name for his mustache. I don't know. So if y'all are a firefighter for the city of Howe, please let us know if y'all are going to. I mean, you may not want to give his mustache a name the very first day. You may want to wait, you know, a little bit, you know, kind of dip your toe in the water, so to speak. The first day, hello, Chief Estep. I'm so-and-so, and I think we should name your mustache. Probably not a good first impression. Don't take advice from me.
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0: Thanks for hanging out with me this morning, Texoma. It is Zach Grantham here with a quick joke for you. Once upon a time, there was a young man who wanted to become a great writer. "I want to write things the whole world will read," he declared. "Stuff that will elicit strong emotions from people in every walk of life. I want my writing to make them scream, cry, howl in pain and anger." He now lives happily ever after in Redmond, Washington, writing error messages for Microsoft Windows.
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0: Bushman Taha Grantham. How are you doing? Some country music news for you. Justin Moore revealed he's newly sober after spending a month in rehab. Justin shared the news with his fans and recently put on social media that he's going to do whatever he can to help out folks with an addiction. Lainey Wilson will return to the Grand Ole Opry on July 23rd, and Kenny Chesney will play NBC's The Today Show. We'll be able to watch that on Channel 10 on September 17th, just days before his 21st album, Silver Sands Marina. It's being released on September 25th. And Alan Jackson and his wife, Denise, are grandparents for the fifth time after their youngest daughter, Danny. I believe it's Danny. Danny? I don't know. And her husband welcome their first son. So congratulations to Alan Jackson and his wifey.
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We're country all the way. 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

0: So I don't know if you've seen the video of what happened over at Yellowstone National Park a few days ago. That grandpa that got thrown up in the air by a bull bison. And luckily, the guy wasn't killed, but he did suffer multiple broken bones, including a badly broken femur. He underwent surgery and is expected to recover. Now, the good part about this story, too, is there was a 13-year-old grandson, too, there, and his grandson was not injured. Now, I will say, though, witnesses said the pair appeared to be keeping what looked like a respectable distance between the bison and themselves, but park officials remind visitors to stay at least 25 yards at 75 feet away from bison, especially during the summer rut, which is mating season. So, there you go. Maybe he was upset that he got rejected on a first date and just was kind of one of those things where it was like, well, she said she didn't want to go have dinner with me. So, oh, there's a 65-year-old I'm going to go take out now. So, yeah, it's a scary thing because, like, I always think about that when I go to, like, Frank Buck Zoo or the Safari Park over in Bonham. Like, I've been to the Frank Buck Zoo before and almost got attacked by the flamingos. They were just, like, looking at me weird, and I'm like, you know, come at me, brah.
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0: 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Woo! 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

0: know we got a lot of folks here in Texoma that believe in Bigfoot or the Sasquatch, but apparently there's a lot of Americans that believe in aliens. Almost said Americans that believe in Americans. That wouldn't be right, though. So according to a Pew Research study, about 63% of people said they think there is intelligent alien life on other planets, and 21% say humans have already made contact. There was the teacher over in Kalispell when I was growing up there, like early in the 2000s, that he believed in aliens. He believed in Sasquatches and all. Is it Sasquatches or Sasquatchi? Is it like, it's not cactuses, it's cacti. Or is it Sasquatches, but like apostrophe S apostrophe? I don't know. But yeah, I don't know if I believe in aliens. But, you know, the Bigfoot, though, I think it's kind of fun to, I don't know, maybe Bigfoot is real, especially over like in the Broken Bow area. McCurtain County, y'all.
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0: Co Wetzel turning 34 years old today and probably is never invited back to Sherman, Texas. I could be wrong on that, but his Hot Summer Nights concert got a little wild. But yeah, Co Wetzel from Pittsburgh, Texas. And speaking of wild, a long time ago, I said earlier when I was talking about Co Wetzel's birthday, I wasn't going to tell the story, and I'm going to try to tell somewhat of a, I don't know if I can tell this story or not. I should maybe ask for permission. But if y'all know Wendy Anderson or John Darnell, then they know the story, so y'all can ask them. And their oldest son is in the Texoma Outlaws. He was also the ring bearer in My Wedding. So there you go. But yeah, let's ask them about Pittsburgh, Texas. And yeah, because I played drums for Wendy Anderson for a while, and that was a crazy night at a club that we played at many, many years ago. All right, I am done for. Like I said, don't ask me about the stories. Ask them about the stories. John Darnell and Wendy Anderson, they can tell you the story, and I'm keeping my mouth shut, but it was a lot of fun. It really was. All right, I am done for today, but before I go, we're going to close out the radio show with the Bible verse. Yeah, we really need to do that today. This is Psalm 34, verse number 14. Turn away from evil and do good. Seek peace and pursue it. Have a great Tuesday. I'll talk to you tomorrow morning.
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0: that they're asking, but are we okay with Glenn Powell and Michelle Randolph? She's from Landman, by the way. Becoming Instagram official on July 4th. I'm just saying, they look pretty cute together. 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
0: Well, coming up, we're going to hear from Taylor singing the Toy Story 5 song from the soundtrack, I Knew It, I Knew You. Right now, here's Cody Johnson.

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0: See, Taylor Swift, I love it. And I really, really love, I wish I could remember what other singer did this. It really impressed me just because it was so big of them, like a singer and his wife. Now, before they got married, they had met at literally, it's some sort of benefit. Okay. So they were like, you know what? They had enough money and I guess stuff, you know, they were adults when they were getting married. So it's like, let's just ask for donations for our wedding gifts, you know, and then we'll just give it to all sorts of charities. So that was cool of them. Then Taylor and Travis donate $26 million to various charities because 13 is her favorite number. 13 times 2, Travis and Taylor, $26 million. So anyway, very cool stuff.
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6: Happy Tuesday. We'll have the chance for some more isolated to widely scattered showers and storms, mainly during this afternoon and evening. Otherwise, it's going to be mostly sunny with a high around 89 with a southeast wind at about 5 to 15. Overnight tonight, a few showers and storms early on, otherwise mostly clear, below around 71. And heading into your Wednesday, scattered showers and thunderstorms, mainly during the afternoon and evening, mostly sunny with a high around 89 with a south wind at about 5 to 15. From the KXI 12 First Alert Weather Center, I'm meteorologist Brian Briggs.
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0: 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Are they that magical? 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

wire, spread the word, light the bonfire and call the girls. King in the can and the Marlboro man, Jack and Jim were a few good men. Where you learn how to kiss and cuss and fight too. Better watch out for the boys in blue and all this small town, he said, she said. Ain't it funny how rumors spread like I know something y'all don't know. Man, that talk is getting old. You better mind your business, man, watch your mouth, before I have to knock that loud mouth out. I'm tired of talking, man, y'all ain't listening to them old

The red, white, and blue flapping in the wind at a Friday night football game. That's what country sounds like. 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

0: Brian Ketri, and she knows it. Well, we did hear from Justin Moore just a little bit ago, and I just think it is really cool when somebody, like, you know, all the time Jelly Roll talks about, we know his journey and his story and how he uses it to help other people, and you can get better too. So Justin Moore recently, it said he was, jumping off the tour with Dustin Lynch, and he was, all we knew is he was ill, something along those lines. Well, now he's revealing he's sober after his rehab journey. He said, I let down my band. I'm hoping to set a much better example for my kids, et cetera, et cetera. So most importantly, he let God down too, he says. So he's back. He's on, singing, doing all the things. So, Justin, thank you. 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
1: 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I can't wait.

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0: 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I mean, what's up with the weather? You know, everybody's like, well, I mean, you don't like it, it'll change in 2 minutes, right? 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

0: We know that country music leads to hootin'. Woo! And we know that hootin' leads to hollerin'. And you know, a little hootin' hollerin' never hurt anybody.
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0: 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So get to dancing if you're going to, well, any of these shows. 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
0: Well, I wonder if he's ever like, The Voice. I do know Blake Shelton has said if they ever got the four originals back together again, CeeLo Green and that cat. I don't know about the cat, but Adam Levine, Christina Aguilera, and Blake, he'd come back for a season.

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Cloud 9 tour is going so well. That's Megan Maroney. It's pretty cool, too, because the stage is the shape of a 9. It's awesome.

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9: Happy Tuesday. We'll have the chance for some more isolated to widely scattered showers and storms, mainly during this afternoon and evening. Otherwise, it's going to be mostly sunny with a high around 89 with a southeast wind at about 5 to 15. Overnight tonight, a few showers and storms early on, otherwise mostly clear, with a low around 71. And heading into your Wednesday, scattered showers and thunderstorms, mainly during the afternoon and evening, mostly sunny with a high around 89 with a south wind at about 5 to 15. From the KXI 12 First Alert Weather Center, I'm meteorologist Brian Briggs.
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0: Just do not mess with the wildlife. Have you seen that footage of the bison that threw that poor 65-year-old man 8 feet in the air at Yellowstone National Park? Carl, that's his name, who had spoken out, you know, about his injuries and this and that. So I don't know if Carl was, you know, taunting the bison, waving at him, trying to get a photo, but I think just stay away. Stay in your car, in a cabin. I don't know.
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8: Happy Tuesday. We'll have the chance for some more isolated to widely scattered showers and storms, mainly during this afternoon and evening. Otherwise, it's going to be mostly sunny with a high around 89 with a southeast wind at about 5 to 15. Overnight tonight, a few showers and storms early on, otherwise mostly clear with a low around 71. And heading into your Wednesday, scattered showers and thunderstorms, mainly during the afternoon and evening, mostly sunny with a high around 89 with a south wind at about 5 to 15. From the KXI 12 First Alert Weather Center, I'm meteorologist Brian Briggs.
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0: Luke Bryan, and that's My Kind of Night. I'm Eric De Niro, and FIFA is planning to showcase a halftime show during the World Cup final on July 19th. Madonna, Shakira, and K-pop boy band BTS will co-headline the Super Bowl-style halftime show. It's only going to last around 11 minutes, though, to avoid interfering with the usual 15-minute halftime break.
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0: Jamie Wilson and Phone Keys Wallet. I'm Eric De Niro. 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
8: Happy Tuesday. We'll have the chance for some more isolated to widely scattered showers and storms, mainly during this afternoon and evening. Otherwise, it's going to be mostly sunny with a high around 89 with a southeast wind at about 5 to 15. Overnight tonight, a few showers and storms early on, otherwise mostly clear, below around 71. And heading into your Wednesday, scattered showers and thunderstorms, mainly during the afternoon and evening, mostly sunny with a high around 89 with a south wind at about 5 to 15. From the KXI 12 First Alert Weather Center, I'm meteorologist Brian Briggs.
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red, white, and blue, flapping in the wind at a Friday night football game. 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

pickup rolling down a dirt road with a cloud of dust blowing from behind and the music playing loud. 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

0: That's Keith Urban and Somebody Like You. I'm Eric De Niro. And dentists say that we should floss our teeth daily, but not everybody loves that idea of dragging string through their teeth every day. 36% of American adults would choose an unpleasant activity like cleaning the toilet over daily flossing.
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All we need now is you and yours. 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